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Yes, this is Daily Cafe.

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0: All right, here we go then. 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